0: 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They'll be so lonely they could die.
1: Šeštojo dešimtmečio hitai.

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